0: Keith Whitley, Somebody's Doing Me Right on Country Gold. I'm Steve Harmon. Lisa, what year is that from?
1: 1992.
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2: 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Keep up the good work there.
3: Yeah, this is George calling from Regina. I would like to hear Travis Tritt. Thank you so much. Have a good day. I got

0: Travis Tritt's Great Day to Be Alive. Got all the way to Lisa.
1: Number two.
0: But Jess could not get past Brooks and Dunn, the reigning ACM duo of the year, and ain't nothing about you that don't do something to me. I'm Steve Harmon. More of your requests coming up at 855-958-3774. And proof that Garth Brooks is a pretty nice guy. With a story from Sheriff Walt from Landman, Mark Colley.
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0: We're a little crazy.
15: Mama, he's crazy.
0: And a whole lot of country.
15: She's gone country.
0: But we like it that way. It's Country Gold with Steve Harmon.
16: Howdy, my name is Daniel. I'm calling from Redondo Beach, California, and I met Wynonna Judd a few weeks ago at Stagecoach, and she was just lovely. She's such a nice person. Thanks.

0: Winona, I saw the light on Country Gold by request. I'm Steve Harmon. Our Country Gold guest this week, even the man in the moon is crying. He's Sheriff Walt on Landman. Mark Colley, how about we do a little Wikipedia truth or bull? A young radio man once played your song Want Something With a Ring to It one too many times and was hauled off to the boss's office to find out why.
1: It wasn't Steve Harmon, was it?
0: Yes, it was.
1: I didn't know that. Hey, man, I appreciate that.
0: Well,
1: that's one of my favorite songs and favorite records, man.
0: Oh, me too. And they thought you were paying me money to do that.
1: If I had any, I'd have paid you, but, you know, all I could do is keep the bus rolling back in them days.
0: Oh, my gosh. Well, then that became a big hit for Garth, but I still love your version, too.
1: The great thing about Garth is he understood that I needed the song, or he could have put it out and cut it, you know. I was on tour with the Bellamy Brothers in Berlin at one day.
0: I got a phone call
1: from Roger Sobine at BMI. He said, I was just over listening to the new Garth Brooks album. I said, really? He said, yeah, he's doing a greatest hits record. I said, really? He said, yeah, he said he cut something with a ring to it.
0: See, just proves he loved that song too.
1: Well, I figure a song is a song.
0: Yeah.
1: And it don't matter who sings it. Hey, this is Mark Colley, and that's my story on Country Gold.

0: Aaron Tippin, ain't nothing wrong with your radio. This is just how I sound. On Country Gold, I'm Steve Harmon. Now, coming up, our human being of the day. And more of your requests at 855-958-3774.
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2: Who's lonely now? Whoa, who's lonely now?
1: With Steve Harmon.
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0: 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Steve Harmon, some good news.
1: I need some good news. Tonight. 10 years sipping on cold truth. All I really need is a little good news.
0: Luke Combs made the day of three young boys in Wisconsin over the weekend when he stopped by their lemonade stand ahead of his concert at Lambeau Field in Green Bay. He walked up. He wanted four large glasses, according to little Bill Dollum. And then he tipped the kids $120. Yay! Thank you, Luke. Our Country Gold human being of the day. Hey, when life throws you lemons, go in the garage, put a cowboy hat on, and sing some George Strait and watch your mood change.

0: twofer on Country Gold from George Strait, the Fireman, and Right or Wrong, I'll Always Love You. I'm Steve Harmon. Coming up, more of your requests, 855-958-3774. And a Country Gold top three countdown from this week, Lisa?
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12: My name is Skyler, and I'm from Schererville, Indiana. Can you play Catherine Mateo, 18 Wheels and a Dozen Roses? Thank you.

0: 18 Wheels and a Dozen Roses, Kathy Mattea on Country Gold. I'm Steve Harmon, wife Becky, son Graham. This is Country Gold. Grammy winner Kathy Mattea and her BFF Susie Boggess are out on the road. It's the Together at Last acoustic tour, telling you stories behind the songs they sing and that we play and we all love. What are you in the mood for? 855-958-3774.
1: Howdy, this is Jake Barnes from Russellville, Tennessee. I'd like to request Waylon Jennings, if y'all don't mind.
0: Oh, don't mind at all.

0: Waylon Jennings on Country Gold from which year, Lisa?
1: 1990.
0: Wrong.
1: No, I'm not. 1990. Just the facts, Jack.
0: No, the song is wrong.
1: Oh, I gotcha.
0: Well, let's keep working here, Lisa. Let's go to our Country Gold top three.
1: This is a Country Gold countdown from this week, 2005. Number three.
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0: 5 weeks in the number one spot. Keith Urban's Making Memories of Us on Country Gold. I'm Steve Harmon. Special thanks to Mark Colley, Sheriff Walt on Landman, who says he's going to get Billy Bob Thornton to call. We'll see. Back next week with our CMA Fest weekend show and special guest Leroy Parnell. Oh, man. 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
3: And welcome in to Rick Jackson's Country Classics. One way to get a head start on a hit record is to record a song that was already a hit for someone else, maybe years ago. Well, that happens a lot more than most of us realize, and we're going to prove it today on our feature, Country Covers. Come on along as we pull back the covers on Rick Jackson's Country.

0: Covers is our feature, and that number one song for Conway Twitty came out in 1982, a year after a group called the Pointer Sisters hit number two on the pop charts in 1981. And that Joe DeMasina song just before that, 1996, called Heads Carolina, Tails California, was answered by Cole Swindell in 2022, and a number one record for him called You Had Me at Heads Carolina. And at the top of the hour, you got Alan Jackson with his cover of Summertime Blues, an original from rockabilly pioneer Eddie Cochran, 1958. Now, in 1959, a tragic plane crash took the lives of Buddy Holly, Richie Valens, and the Big Bopper, whose real name is J.P. Richardson, and he wrote some big hits, including Running Bear for Sonny James, White Lightning for George Jones, and this song, which he first recorded and had a top 10 record with in 1958, but the signature version, the cover song, is from The Killer, and here comes Jerry Lee Lewis with Chantilly Lace on our feature of Country Covers.
1: Hello! Good-looking thing, you. Yeah. Huh? Now, this is the killer speaking. Do I like what? I sure do like it, baby.

that's what I like. Huh? But I what? Do I what? Well, I what? Can't never tell, baby. I might. But honey, you know.

0: That's a wild one. Believe it or not, before Blake Shelton made Old Red his signature song, both George Jones and Kenny Rogers had recorded that song without much success. But it's so popular with Blake's fans, he named his honky-tonks in Nashville and his hometown of Tishomingo, Oklahoma, after Old Red. Country covers coming up from Roseanne Cass, George Jones, and Linda Ronstadt next on Rick Jackson's Country Classics.
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I love this story. Johnny Cash wrote and recorded this song in 1961, and it was a modest hit for him, reaching number 11. 26 years later, his daughter, Roseanne Cash, took it all the way to number one. And here's the kicker. At the time, she had no idea it was his song. She just liked it. And Johnny told her he was glad she didn't know. He said she chose it for the best reason of all, because she liked the song. The ultimate compliment with this song called Tennessee Flat Top Fox and more of my feature of Country Covers.

0: In 1960, it was the Everly Brothers who had a top 10 hit with that song. They also wrote it. Phil Everly did. But Linda Ronstadt had her very first number one tune with it 15 years later, 1975, with When Will I Be Loved. And that was George Jones with the original hit version of Tennessee Whiskey, which had been released by David Allan Coe years before. And years later, Chris Stapleton blew the charts up with it, sold 6 million copies of that tune called Tennessee Whiskey. And up next, an all-time classic by George Strait, that wasn't an original on our feature of Country Covers.
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9: 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I-79, exit 67 in Flatwoods. 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

Mighty Man, Mighty Fine. This song was first released by the guy who co-wrote the song, Terry Stafford, in 1973. It wasn't much of a hit, got to number 31. But 10 years later, a new star was rising in Nashville, and he had always loved that song and convinced his label to let him release it. That guy's name is George Strait, and that song has become one of the greatest songs in country music history. But it wasn't one of his 50 number one records. It only hit number 4, but over time, it has only grown in stature, and most now consider it to be George Strait's signature song, this beauty called Amarillo by Morning.

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0: Whisperin'. Bill Anderson took that to number two in 1969, and Dolly did him one better in 1981 with that song called But You Know I Love You. Just before that, the live version by Charley Pride in 1969 of Kalijah, but the original was written and recorded by Hank Williams, 1953, and 13 weeks at number one on our feature of Country Covers.
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0: Tracy Byrd covered the song in 1997, hit the top 5 with his version of this original from Johnny Paycheck called Don't Take Her, She's All I Got on our feature of Country Covers.

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1: Listening to Rick Jackson's Country Classics and Art feature of Country Covers. And here comes Johnny Cash with his cover of a song that hit the charts four times over the years. The first time all the way back in 1949 when Vaughn Monroe had a million seller with it. But you can't beat the Man in Black's version of Ghost Riders in the Sky on our feature of Country Covers.

The Kentucky Headhunters covered that song in 1990, and it hit the top 10, but the original is from that guy, Don Gibson, a Hall of Famer, in a 1958 number one smash for 8 weeks during an era when he was just prolific. He wrote Sweet Dreams for Patsy Cline, Can't Stop Loving You for Ray Charles, and other big songs. Just before that, got Blake Shelton with a number one tune called Home, but the original is from big band crooner Michael Bublé. Now, here comes a couple of songs by John Michael Montgomery, who's being copied by a pop boy band group called All for One. The first song I'll play was a huge hit for John in 1993 called I Swear. You know that song. And 6 months later, All for One covered the song, and it was a sensation on the pop charts, a number one tune. The second song you'll hear was also a monster hit for John Michael. So All for One covered that song too. And again, had another smash hit with it. John said he started thinking they were just going to follow him around for the rest of his life. But that was the last time they did that with these two songs from John Michael Montgomery on our feature of Country Covers.

0: on Michael Montgomery with the original versions of I Swear and I Can Love You Like That, songs covered by the pop group All For One. And by the way, those two songs, the biggest songs that group ever had. Maybe they should have continued to shadow John Michael Montgomery. Up next, we got George Jones on the way and more of our feature of Country Covers.
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Sawyer Brown covered the song in 1989, but it just can't beat the original by George Jones from 1964. And here comes the possum on our feature of Country Covers. I feel

0: Bob Wills and the Texas Playboys recorded the original version of that song, and Patsy Cline covered it in 1963, a song released just 5 months after she perished in that plane crash that also took the lives of Hawkshaw Hawkins, Cowboy Copas, and the pilot, Randy Hughes. Got Hank and Friends with a cover of Dad's original and Mind Your Own Business just before that, and Garth Brooks with his cover of the Billy Joel standard called Shameless on our feature of Country Covers.
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In the late 1970s and early 80s, it's safe to say that Emmylou Harris played a major role in transforming the kind of songs coming out of Nashville and the people who wrote them. She introduced Music City to Rodney Crowell, Townes Van Zandt, Delbert McClinton, and others, while also covering the classics like Buck Owens, Kitty Wells, and Floyd Kramer. Everyone in Music City was paying attention to her groundbreaking sound, and here's proof. All three of these huge hits I'm about to play by the Oak Ridge Boys, Waylon Jennings and Willie and Merle, were first recorded as album cuts by Emmylou. And they were only discovered because she found them. And they found her. So a tip of the hat to Emmylou with this trio of songs on our feature of Country Covers.

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1: Joining us on Rick Jackson's Country Classics, and the original version of this song came out 1973 by a guy named B.W. Stevenson. But Brooks and Dunn blew the top right off the chart in 1996 with their cover of My Maria, and here they come on our feature of

Dwight Yoakam's first hit was a cover by the guy who gave us the Battle of New Orleans, Johnny Horton, who wrote and recorded that song back in 1956, and it was the debut record for Dwight in 1986. Clint Black just before that with his version of Desperado in 1993 when he and a host of big names in country music recorded the songs of the Eagles on an album called Common Thread, which was a huge hit, selling 4 million copies, stayed at number one for 13 weeks, and was the CMA Album of the Year. But you can't beat the original by Don Henley and the Eagles of Desperado. And now, here's an unusual cover because of the short time span between the original and the cover. Keith Whitley had a number one song with this tune in 1988, and just 7 years later, Alison Krauss covered it, and it won a Grammy and the CMA Award for Single of the Year. This tune called When You Say Nothing at All, and more of our feature of Country Covers.

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1: Well, we may be running out of real estate for those of us who remember Ricky Nelson, but he was a teenage heartthrob and a big movie and TV star when he gave us that song in 1961, and the Statler Brothers covered it in 1985 with their number three cover of Hello, Mary Lou. And I've got Merle Haggard next on our feature of Country Covers.
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1: The late Johnny Rodriguez had a number one song with this tune in 1973, and Merle Haggard just loved it. Merle said, I'd wanted to record my own version of that song for years after I'd first heard Johnny's version of it, and finally, it'd been about 10 years or so when we were in the studio, and we were stuck with one last song for the album, and so I said, well, let's do that. And we all liked it so much after we recorded it, we named the album after it, and it did okay. Yes, it did. Merle Haggard's 33rd number one song called That's the Way Love Goes.

0: much fun is that? You gotta love Ray Stevens, who's best known for his comedy records like Guitars and The Streak and Mississippi Squirrel Revival. But he was a great songwriter and gave us some seriously good straight records too, like Everything is Beautiful, that song. And his creativity in that song is just something else. Because I can't believe anyone but Ray could have come up with a country version of the ultra-sophisticated upper crust crooner song by Johnny Mathis called Misty, but Ray did it. And it's not only fun, but finger-licking good, too. Just before that, Reba McEntire, with her cover of the Vicki Lawrence original of The Night the Lights Went Out in Georgia, and a cover of the Johnny Rivers original of Mountain of Love by Charlie Pride, went all the way to number one. And I got Willie coming up next on our feature of Country Covers.
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recorded this song in 1972. It flopped. Elvis Presley recorded this song in 1973. It also flopped. John Wesley Riles in 1979, not a hit. But when Willie Nelson recorded Always On My Mind, it was magic. Number one on the country charts, it won 3 Grammys, CMA Single and Song of the Year in 1982 and sold 2 million copies. And here he is on our feature of Country Covers.

0: really doesn't sound like a Bob Dylan song, does it? But it is, and it was a substantial hit for a group called the Old Crow-Medicine Show first in 1973. And then Darius Rucker had the biggest hit of his career with his cover of Wagon Wheel in 2013. And I've got the biggest cover song in history coming up next on our feature of Country Covers.
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In 1974, Dolly was in transition. She was about to leave Porter Wagoner, his tour, and his show, and strike out on her own. Porter was dejected about her choice, angry even, but Dolly was convinced she was meant for bigger things and determined to prove it, but thoughtful as always, and so she wrote this song as a loving goodbye to the man who had done so much for her career. And besides, she said, I truly love him. How could she have known that her song would chart three times for her, twice at number one, and would give Whitney Houston the biggest pop song in history at the time? It's a cover of a cover of a cover. And here she is on our feature of Country Covers.

A reporter once asked Dolly if she resented Whitney Houston for stealing her song. And Dolly said, "Honey, that song bought a lot of stock at the barnyard for me, and I'm just hoping she wants another one." That tune called "I Will Always Love You" by Dolly Parton, twice number one for her in 1974, and then again in 1981 for the movie The Best Little Whorehouse in Texas. Dolly Parton wraps up our feature of country covers, and coming up next week, Lainey Wilson, Ella Langley, and Morgan Rooney may be all the rage today, but they have a long way to go to match the career hits of Dolly, Reba, and Loretta. Find out how far this coming weekend when our feature is the Queens of Country, including a countdown of the all-time top 10 female vocalists. Join us coming up next weekend right here on Rick Jackson's Country Classics, brought to you by Key United Stations Radio Networks and our boss there, Stephen Jones. Gina Witt and Vanessa Kajikan for their help behind the scenes. Thanks to all the radio stations on our network. We sure do appreciate you. We will never take our spot in your lineup for granted. And thank you for joining us today for Rick Jackson's Country Classics. I am Rick Jackson. Happy trails.

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1: Here's the Metro News AccuWeather forecast. Overnight will be clear and moonlit with chilly temperatures dropping to a low of 41. Sunday is shaping up to be sunny and delightful with a pleasant high of 76. Sunday night will be partly cloudy with a low of 47. Looking ahead to Monday, expect mostly sunny skies and nice weather with a high of 74. Tuesday will be partly sunny with a couple of showers possible, reaching a high of 69. For weather anytime, download the AccuWeather app. For Metro News, I'm meteorologist Jason Catarina.

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1: Here's the Metro News AccuWeather forecast. Overnight will be clear and moonlit with chilly temperatures dropping to a low of 41. Sunday is shaping up to be sunny and delightful with a pleasant high of 76. Sunday night will be partly cloudy with a low of 47. Looking ahead to Monday, expect mostly sunny skies and nice weather with a high of 74. Tuesday will be partly sunny with a couple of showers possible, reaching a high of 69. For weather anytime, download the AccuWeather app. For Metro News, I'm meteorologist Jason Catarina.

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1: Here's the Metro News AccuWeather forecast. Overnight will be clear and moonlit with chilly temperatures dropping to a low of 41. Sunday is shaping up to be sunny and delightful with a pleasant high of 76. Sunday night will be partly cloudy with a low of 47. Looking ahead to Monday, expect mostly sunny skies and nice weather with a high of 74. Tuesday will be partly sunny with a couple of showers possible, reaching a high of 69. For weather anytime, download the AccuWeather app. For Metro News, I'm meteorologist Jason Catarina.

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1: Here's the Metro News AccuWeather forecast. Overnight will be clear and moonlit with chilly temperatures dropping to a low of 41. Sunday is shaping up to be sunny and delightful with a pleasant high of 76. Sunday night will be partly cloudy with a low of 47. Looking ahead to Monday, expect mostly sunny skies and nice weather with a high of 74. Tuesday will be partly sunny with a couple of showers possible, reaching a high of 69. For weather anytime, download the AccuWeather app. For Metro News, I'm meteorologist Jason Caterina.

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7: Here's the Metro News AccuWeather forecast. Overnight will be clear and moonlit with chilly temperatures dropping to a low of 41. Sunday is shaping up to be sunny and delightful with a pleasant high of 76. Sunday night will be partly cloudy with a low of 47. Looking ahead to Monday, expect mostly sunny skies and nice weather with a high of 74. Tuesday will be partly sunny with a couple of showers possible, reaching a high of 69. For weather anytime, download the AccuWeather app. For Metro News, I'm meteorologist Jason Caterina.

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10: Here's the Metro News AccuWeather forecast. Overnight will be clear and moonlit with chilly temperatures dropping to a low of 41. Sunday is shaping up to be sunny and delightful with a pleasant high of 76. Sunday night will be partly cloudy with a low of 47. Looking ahead to Monday, expect mostly sunny skies and nice weather with a high of 74. Tuesday will be partly sunny with a couple of showers possible, reaching a high of 69. For weather anytime, download the AccuWeather app. For Metro News, I'm meteorologist Jason Caterina.

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3: Here's the Metro News AccuWeather forecast. Today will be sunny and delightful with a high of 76. Tonight, expect partly cloudy skies with a low of 47. Tomorrow will be mostly sunny and nice, reaching a high of 74. Tuesday will be partly sunny with a couple of showers and a high of 69. Wednesday is looking beautiful with some sun and a high of 73. Thursday will be partly sunny and pleasant with a high of 79. For weather anytime, download the AccuWeather app. For Metro News, I'm meteorologist Joe Lundberg.

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2: It's zone time, the danger zone just getting underway. I'm Joe. Joe Danger, by the way. I'll be with you for the next 2 hours with nothing but the best in bluegrass music. Coming up, Crandall Creek, Flat Out Blue. We're going to kick it off, though, with Mountain Highway. Here's Lonesome.

That's the girl from West Virginia. Rhonda Vincent of the Rage. If it's got West Virginia in it, I'm going to play it like this one. Here's Down the Middle Fork, Randall Roy.

0: France down the middle port. Randall Roy on the Danger Zone. Thanks for tuning in, being a part of it all. We're going to take a quick break. I have Volume 5 lined up, Tina Adair, and some Appalachian Roadshow for you.
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That's volume 5. That's off a CD called For Those Who Care to Listen. You can't stop a fool from holding on. Coming up, Appalachian Road Show, Mercury Music, and Runaway Train, by the way. Tim Raybon. Right now, though, here's Tina Adair.

0: He's leaving. Leaving Cleveland, the name of that. It's Tim Raybon. Recurring music just ahead of that. A Runaway Train, Appalachian Roadshow, Blue Ridge Mountain Baby. It's break time. We'll get back to it with some Ronnie Bowman, Carl Bentley, and Unspoken Tradition.
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Country's Old Blues, Carl Bentley. Thanks for being with me, Joe Danger, on the Danger Zone. I appreciate you taking time to be a part of it. Here's Unspoken Tradition. It's called Land.

0: That's the name of that one. That's Highway 52, Jason Carter. I got to take a quick break. We'll get back to it with Tony Rice.
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2: It's hour number two, just now getting started. Thanks for being a part of it all. The Danger Zone, every Sunday, right where you're tuned in. I've got some a tune you might like, When Love Gets a Hold on You. Volume 5 coming up. Don Rigsby right now. Here's Dan Tominski and Never Met a Stranger.

0: Don Rigsby on that with These Days I Stand Alone. Volume 5, Poet with Wings in there. When Love Gets a Hold on You, Danger Music there with some Dan Tominski kicking all that off. I'm going to throw some more Dan on here right after the break. Stick around, Whiskey Drinking Man.
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You might recognize that guy's voice, Marty Raybon, lead singer for Shenandoah. That's called That Jamie Baker. I've got the Grascals ready for you right now. Stick around for Jeff White and the Boxcars. Here's Bend in the River.

Jeff White on that one. That's Run a Little Rabbit Run. 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I like the banjo work in that. Skillahead up next. Sing if you want, but there's no words. Well, maybe there are. I forget.

0: Ronnie Bowman and Hey Lord, It's Me. Heard from Danger Music, The Price You'll Pay, and Family Bible, the Osborne Brothers. Mac Wiseman teamed up with them. Hope you enjoyed the Bluegrass Gospel here on The Danger Zone.
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highway on that one. That's Hammered Down. 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I'm talking way back. Old Home Place, the name of the tune. And as far as I'm concerned, nobody does it like Tony Rice.

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Yeah, I think I picked a pretty doggone good one to do just that. Here's Ida Red and the Lonesome River Band.

0: 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Well, right now, if you want to find out how you can help get distribution and help with raising your cattle, stay with me, because in just a minute, I'll be talking to Matt from Thousand Hills Lifetime Grazed 100% grass-fed beef.
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13: So this week's good news story is all about a British policeman going on vacation. Everybody said, hey, go to Nashville, you're gonna love it. So Sergeant Taylor Johansson did just that. But as he was exiting a ramp on 440 in downtown Nashville, he looked over and saw an American police officer being assaulted by a pedestrian. He said he looked over and he saw the suspect on top of the officer, headbutting him, punching him, and even grabbing his gun in the holster and firing around. Well, when Sergeant Johansson saw what was going on, he got out of his Jeep and did what he knows how to do. And Officer Kinsey has credited Sergeant Johansson for saving his life. He said it was probably the closest near-death experience he ever had because he was going for my gun. Thank God for people that are willing to step up in a time of need, huh? Hey, if you want to read the whole story, go to our Facebook page at Rise Up Country. Here's Luke Bryan.

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2: Hi everyone, I'm Craig Orndorff. Welcome to Weekend in the Country, the show where we listen to the country music memories. Hello again, my friends. So good to be with you once again as we get ready for another edition of the show that features some of the greatest country music of our lifetime. Hope everything's wonderful in your world, and thanks for stopping by for a little bit today. And coming up today, a little something different. We're going to break the normal format and revive a theme that we began a few weeks ago, the colors of country. Yeah, there are so many songs that have a color in their title. Obviously, it was the inspiration for this theme, and we brought it back again this year to celebrate America 250. So throughout the year, we'll have the colors red, white, and blue. And our first episode was blue, and we had so many left over. This is Blue Part 2. Now, nice little rhyme there. You know, that should be a song title, Blue Part 2. You know, you broke up with somebody, got back together, and then broke up again. That's a hit right there. I can see those royalty checks come rolling in right now. But I'll worry about that later. Right now, we have to get to our playlist. And we begin today, ironically, with the man in black.
3: Hello, I'm Johnny Cash.

Johnny Cash wrote Folsom Prison Blues when he was about 21 years old. And in 1956, it became his second top 10 hit. Then, 12 years later, that recording made at Folsom State Prison became a number one on the country chart. It made the top 40 on the Hot 100, and it earned him a Grammy. But while we're being detained in California, let's bring in a Golden State group. Here's Southern Pacific, New Shade of Blue. Watch

There's Southern Pacific, a band made up of guys who were better known with other bands. There's Keith Knudsen and John McPhee of the Doobie Brothers, Stu Cook from Creedence Clearwater Revival, David Jenkins of Pablo Cruz, and their lead singer Kurt Howell on that one, New Shade of Blue, a number two record in 1988. Well, we might as well just make this a California segment because our next group is also from the Los Angeles area. A couple of sisters from Manhattan Beach, Christine and Janice Oliver, Sweethearts of the Rodeo. This is Blue to the Bone.

You know, our last two songs were on the chart at the same time. New Shade of Blue from Southern Pacific and Blue to the Bone by Sweethearts of the Rodeo. They both debuted on the Billboard Hot Country Singles chart on the first week of August in 1988. And Blue to the Bone would be a number five record for Sweethearts of the Rodeo, and a connection to our next song. Janice and Christine took their name from the 1968 album Sweetheart of the Rodeo by The Byrds. And one of the members of The Byrds was Chris Hillman, who of course was the lead singer of the Desert Rose Band. Here they are with He's Back and I'm Blue.

The Desert Rose Band, California natives all. Chris Hillman came from San Diego County. Herb Peterson was from Berkeley. And John Jorgensen was actually born in Madison, Wisconsin. But when he was just a year old, his family moved to Redlands, California. And that was the band's first country number one hit. He's Back and I'm Blue. It topped the countdown in 1988. Well, we can't leave out this Californian. Here's Merle Haggard. Everybody's Had the Blues.

0: Merle Haggard and the Strangers, Everybody's Had the Blues, a number one song from 1973. It's Blues Songs Part 2 on today's Weekend in the Country.
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0: Today we've thrown off the shackles of our rigid program format, like the rebels we are, and we've revived a theme that we began a few weeks ago. This is Colors of Country, Blue, Part 2. And we've got a couple here from Alan Jackson. First up, the Mercury Blues.

There's Alan Jackson from the fall of 1993 and Mercury Blues. That would top out at number 2 on the countdown. And not too long after that, Ford would pay him a lot of money to use that tune in their truck commercials. Well, Alan released another blues song a few months later. This was an old rock and roll hit, the Summertime Blues.

Summertime Blues was a top 10 hit for Eddie Cochran in 1958. Then Alan Jackson recorded the tune as kind of a sequel to Chattahoochee. And it was another big hit, a three-week chart topper in the summer of 1994. Well, let's do another twin spin, a couple of blues songs from Jim Reeves. First up, Blue Boy.

Bootlow Bryant wrote Blue Boy, and it became a hit for Jim Reeves, going to number two on the country chart in 1958. Well, Gentleman Jim recorded this next song in 1962, but it wasn't released as a single until 1966, after he had passed away. This is Blue Side of Lonesome.

0: Blues Side of Lonesome, a song written by the man they called the Blind Balladeer, Leon Payne. Among the songs in his catalog, Lost Highway, I Love You Because, You've Still Got a Place in My Heart, and that one, Blues Side of Lonesome, a posthumous number one for Jim Reeves in 1966. And we've got the blues again today on Weekend in the Country.
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0: I'm Craig Orndorff, coming to you from the Shenandoah Valley of Virginia. Today we brought back the theme of Colors of Country. This episode is titled Blue Songs Part 2. And here's Mel McDaniel. Baby's got her blue jeans on. Down on.

Baby's Got Her Blue Jeans On. That's Mel McDaniel. You know, that was his only number one hit. It topped the countdown in early 1985. Well, 10 years earlier, Donna Fargo had a top 15 hit with this record. Hello.

not only was Donna Fargo a fine singer, but she was a great songwriter. She wrote just about all of her hits, including that one. Hello, Little Bluebird. That made it to number 14 on the country charts in the summer of 1975. Well, the accolades I gave for Donna Fargo also go for our next singer, Don Gibson.

0: Another tune from 1958, Don Gibson there and Blue Blue Day. And among the session players were Chet Atkins, Floyd Kramer, and the backing vocals from the Jordanaires. Oh, and that was a number one tune as well. You're all decked out in blue once again on Weekend in the Country.
1: 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That ticket? That was nothing. Click it. 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
0: Today we've ditched the format and we've gone back to a recurring theme of colors of country. It's a second go-around of blues songs. Here's Mel Tillis with the Good Woman Blues.
10: My

That's Lonnie Melvin Tillis. Mel Tillis, who grew up near West Palm Beach, Florida. After a stint in the Air Force and doing a number of odd jobs, he moved to Nashville, became a songwriter, and then a performer. And that was a number one tune for him in the fall of 1976, Good Woman Blues. Yeah, it's another episode of The Colors of Country. This is Blues Songs Part 2. Here's one from Crystal Gayle, The Blues Side.

top 10 song in 1980 for Crystal Gayle, The Blues Side. And tickling the ivories there was Pig Hargis, yep, the same man who played on her big hit, Don't It Make My Brown Eyes Blue. And now, Marty Robbins.

0: Back in 1956, Mitch Miller, who was the A&R man at Columbia Records, had a song that he thought would be a hit on both the pop and country charts. It was Singin' the Blues. Now for the pop version, he selected Guy Mitchell. And for the country audience, he went with Marty Robbins. And indeed, the song was a huge smash. It was a 10-week number one for Guy Mitchell on the pop chart. And Marty Robbins took the tune to the top of the country countdown for 13 weeks. Well, that's going to do it for hour number one. We'll take a break and come back with more blues songs on Weekend in the Country.
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8: Here's the Metro News AccuWeather forecast. This afternoon, expect clear skies and pleasant conditions with a high of 77. Tonight will be partly cloudy with a low of 49. Tomorrow will bring mostly sunny skies and nice weather, reaching a high of 76. Tuesday will feature partial sunshine along with a couple of showers and a high of 69. Wednesday is expected to be partly sunny and nice with a high of 73. Thursday will continue with partly sunny conditions and pleasant weather with a high of 79. For weather anytime, download the AccuWeather app. For Metro News, I'm meteorologist Joe Lundberg.
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0: It's hour two of Weekend in the Country. I'm your host, Craig Orndorff, and a happy weekend to you, wherever you are and whatever you're doing. And thanks for tagging along for part two of the show. Well, today we have gone back to May of 1988, when compact discs officially outsold vinyl records for the very first time. Cassettes were the number one seller of music, but CDs would pass them in about 3 years. Now, the first CD album from Don Williams was Traces. That came out in October of 87, and it featured the song at number 10 on the countdown this week in 1988, Another Place, Another Time.
10: Oh, it's late

Don Williams, Another Place, Another Time. I mentioned that was from his album Traces, which didn't even make the album chart, but it still produced four top 10 singles. Another Place, Another Time was the second track from that project, sitting at number 10 this week in 1988. That would reach number 5. We are indeed playing the most popular country songs from this Memorial Day weekend 38 years ago. And from the survey of radio playlists, this was the 9th most popular song, If It Don't Come Easy, by Tanya Tucker.

0: Tanya Tucker with Survey Song number 9 this week in 1988, If It Don't Come Easy. That was about to become her 9th number 1 song. Well, here Memorial Day weekend of 88, it was presidential primary season. Ronald Reagan was finishing up his second term, and his vice president, George Bush, had wrapped up the nomination. For the Democrats, it was more competitive, with Jesse Jackson making a strong run. But Massachusetts Governor Michael Dukakis had pretty much locked it up. The thing is, party members weren't really thrilled with either of the nominees.
1: In California, Michael Dukakis promises health insurance for everyone.
2: I want to provide decent and affordable health care and basic health insurance for every citizen and every family in this country.
1: He makes lots of promises on the campaign trail. It's a grab bag of domestic initiatives totaling several billion dollars. But critics call Dukakis' spending plans too vague. His campaign says it's his vision for the nation, not specific numbers, that matter.
3: George Bush preached party unity this week in the Republican West.
4: This party is going to be unified with only one purpose, and that is to whip whoever the Democrat is in the fall, Dukakis or Jackson, bring them on.
3: But there's rumbling on the Republican right. Conservatives are suspicious of what they call the vice president's establishment liberal origins and his flip-flops on abortion and economics. As a result, the right wing has put a price tag on its enthusiastic support, namely, a strong conservative for vice president.
0: Jacqueline Adams and Bill Whitaker for CBS, reporting from the campaign trail here in the spring of 1988. And this weekend, song number 8 on the country countdown was from the Desert Rose Band, He's Back and I'm Blue.

0: Desert Rose Band, Chris Hillman, Herb Peterson, and John Jorgensen. He's back and I'm blue. Countdown song number 8 this week in 1988 from their self-titled debut album, and it would be their first number 1.
1: Defrocked Assemblies of God preacher Jimmy Swagger, his worldwide ministry crumbling under the weight of a sex scandal and an expanding financial crisis, returned to the pulpit today. This is the first time Swaggart has been in the pulpit since he tearfully confessed to a moral sin 3 months ago. He preached on healing and forgiving, saying what is past, and he will now follow God's will. Swaggart admitted his membership and contributions have fallen off, but he vowed to rebuild his troubled worldwide ministry.
2: Now, Jimmy Swaggart, how many of you know Jimmy Swaggart is back in the pulpit? According to the church, the Assemblies of God, they set him down. They suspended him for a year. And he came back after 3 months on his own, started preaching. Now, remember when Jim Baker got into his problems? Swagger came out and said, Baker shouldn't come back for at least 2 years. But James took a 3 month crash course in cleansing or something. At the Evelyn Woods School, or got de-bimboed or whatever, and he's back.
0: Some good ones from Johnny Carson there. Yeah, you remember when late nights were funny. And the comedians had a field day with the Jimmy Swaggart return, and it was Bruce Hall reporting for CBS. Oh, and completely coincidental. Next up on the countdown is another Louisianan. Thankfully, no scandals. This is Joel Sanye at number 7, No More, One More Time.

0: No More, One More Time. That's Joel Sanye with his very first top 10 record at its peak of number 7 this week in 1988.
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0: Hey, Craig Orndorff here, just taking my regular weekly trip down memory lane. Thanks for joining me. It's always good to have company, and the more the merrier. Well, today we're wandering back through May of 1988, and at number 6 on the countdown that week were the O'Kanes.
2: Whoa.

0: The O'Kanes, Jamie O'Hara and Kieran Kane at number 6 this week, 1988, One True Love. That would move up the chart 2 more notches.
1: Reagan administration officials today confirmed the details of their talks with Panama's General Manuel Noriega and defended the negotiations' most controversial feature, dropping American drug indictments against Noriega in return for his leaving Panama. Following yesterday's high-level review at the White House, U.S. officials stressed that the negotiations, while serious, are currently on hold, and neither Noriega nor President Reagan has agreed to any of the elements.
0: Manuel Noriega was one of the names in the news here in May of 1988. He was hanging on to power in Panama, but only a little while longer. We'd go get him at the end of 89. Now, there was Jacqueline Adams again reporting for CBS. Well, who else were we talking about? Sonny Bono became mayor of Palm Springs, California. When he tried to open a restaurant there, he got so frustrated by the local government, he decided to run for mayor, and he won convincingly. Back in April, the wedding of Burt Reynolds and Lonnie Anderson. The marriage was tumultuous, the divorce was a bitter one. Well, we had Carson a few minutes ago, and on TV, that was about the only thing going on. It was the end of the season. But you still had Late Nights with Johnny and then Dave Letterman on NBC. Nightline was on ABC, and Joan Rivers had her talk show on Fox. The top-rated shows this past year, Cosby was number 1, followed by Family Ties and Cheers, then Murder, She Wrote, Golden Girls, 60 Minutes, Night Court, Growing Pains, Moonlighting, and Who's the Boss? Shows that came to an end this season, Magnum, St. Elsewhere, Facts of Life, Spencer for Hire, Cagney and Lacey, and Punky Brewster. But the fall season would be delayed because Hollywood writers were on strike. Those were some of the things going on as we were sliding into summer here in 1988. We slip on back to the countdown now at number 5 with the Oak Ridge Boys. This is True Heart. So-

0: Oak Ridge Boys and True Heart had its peak of number 5 for Dwayne Allen, Joe Bonzel, Steve Sanders, and Richard Sturban. Let's check out some headlines from here in May of 1988. After 8 years, Soviet troops were pulling out of Afghanistan.
1: The first convoy of 1,200 Soviet troops pulled up stakes in the eastern provincial capital of Jalalabad early this morning. If the current plans hold, half of the roughly 100,000 Soviet troops in Afghanistan will leave by the middle of August. The remainder are to pull back into the Soviet Union by the end of the year.
0: That was Tom Fenton of CBS. May 4th, Henderson, Nevada, an explosion at a rocket fuel plant.
2: The series of massive explosions demolished the plant where additives for NASA's space shuttle rocket fuel were produced. Flying debris struck workers being evacuated from a nearby marshmallow factory. There were concussions, broken arms and legs, and many broken eardrums. Windows were shattered, some miles away. Walls buckled, and doors were blown off their hinges in a nearby housing development.
0: All of our reports are from CBS. That was Terry Drinkwater on the PepCon disaster. Amazingly, only 2 fatalities, but 372 injured. May 14th, a tragic auto collision near Carrollton, Kentucky.
3: It was one of the worst bus accidents in U.S. history. It happened shortly after 11 p.m. A pickup truck traveling in the wrong direction on Interstate 71. The vehicle slammed into this church bus, loaded with teenagers returning from a night of fun at an amusement park.
0: Harold Dow with the details on the crash that killed 27. The driver of the pickup was intoxicated. He was more than 2.5 times over the limit. And on May 16th, Surgeon General C. Everett Koop said, "Don't smoke."
4: I would say it is just as addictive as heroin or cocaine.
5: Acknowledging that it's impractical to ban tobacco, he suggested no cigarettes in vending machines, no free samples, no sales to minors. Licensing of cigarette sales just as liquor sales are licensed, and a new warning label.
0: Susan Spencer, as C. Everett Koop, threw his smoking gun on the tobacco industry on May 16, 1988. And no doubt the response from anti-smoking groups was the same as the title of song number 4 this week, I Told You So. Here's Randy Travis.

0: Randy Travis first recorded I Told You So in 1982, but he was an unknown back then. Lee Greenwood passed on it, Barbara Mandrell recorded it but did not release it. But he had finally broken through as he started recording his album Always and Forever. So he brought back the song, and that would become his sixth number one, and the fourth from that LP. I Told You So was sitting at number four this week in 1988. We're dusting off memories from 38 years ago on This Weekend in the Country.
1: 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That was nothing. 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
0: I'm Craig Orndorff here in the Shenandoah Valley of Virginia, reaching out to you in great places like Bryson City, North Carolina, where they listen on Classic Country WBHN. We're coming in strong in Marathon, Wisconsin on WCWB. And they've got us on KRRM, Rogue River, Grants Pass, Medford, and Ashland, Oregon. Hey, today we're counting down the hits from this week in 1988, and we're up to number three with Earl Thomas Conway.

0: Michelle Thomas Conley, What She Is, number 3 this week in 1988. Next week, it would be number 1, the middle of 7 in a row, and it would be his 15th of all time. And now, it's sports time from this week in 88. Memorial Day weekend means racing.
1: The pace car will actually see the checkered flag first. And there is the checkered flag alongside the yellow. Rick Mears has won his third Indianapolis 500, and Chevrolet has won at Indy.
2: Waltrip, a beautiful line. Here comes Wallace moving to the inside. Wallace pulling ever so much closer as they come to the stripe. And he drives into the grass, Wallace, as he finally has to settle for second place. It'll be Darrell Waltrip, the first man in history to win this event 4 times.
0: Ken Squire for TBS on the call of Darrell Waltrip winning the Coca-Cola 600. The story of the race was the Hoosier tire blowouts. And Paul Page called Rick Mears winning his third Indy 500. Now some baseball news. Home runs were down. No talk of cork bats and juiced up baseballs this season. There's about a 25% drop. Now you'd think strikeouts were up, but they were down too. Many thought it might have been the weather. It had been a cool start. But others said that umpires had been told to call strikes higher in the zone. Only the powerful A's were showing much pop this season. But the light-hitting LA Dodgers would surprise Oakland in the World Series. Horse racing winning colors took the Derby. Risen Star, who was third, won the Preakness and would win the Belmont. NHL, Edmonton swept Boston. NBA, the Lakers beat the Pistons in 7. And in tennis, French Open, Steffi Graf would win the Grand Slam. Mats Wilander won in Paris. He also took the Australian and would win the U.S. Open as well. And that's a run through sports from this week in 1988. And right back to the countdown now. We're up to number 2. It's Ronnie Millsap getting vocal help from his top songwriter, Mike Reed. Old Folks.
3: He

0: Old Folks, Roddy Millsap with Mike Reed, at its peak of number two this week in 1988. That snapped Ronnie's streak of eight consecutive number one songs. And the tune in the top spot is coming up next on Weekend in the Country.
1: 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Suddenly, a ticket doesn't seem so bad. That ticket? That was nothing. Click it. 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
0: Well, now it's time for the classic country feature where we go back even further from our spotlight year. And today we're going back another 30 years to May of 1958 when the number one song was by Marty Robbins. Just

0: Just Married, a 2-week number one for Marty Robbins, and it was there this week in 1958. And now, we're up to the number one song from this week in our spotlight year, 1988. And the top news story from that weekend was happening in Moscow.
1: President Reagan has finished his first day at the summit here at the Kremlin. In the initial round of face-to-face talks, the president and Mikhail Gorbachev wrestled over the human rights issue. The Russians are not happy about the American emphasis on it, and they let Mr. Reagan know it. But Gorbachev did not let that dispute mar the president's arrival to a warm Moscow welcome. There was a brilliant sunshine and a low-key greeting as President Reagan arrived for his fourth summit and his first trip ever to the Soviet Union. The formal ceremonies were in the splendor of a 200-foot-long gilded reception room at St. George's Hall in the Kremlin Palace. Mikhail Gorbachev, referring to this first visit by President Reagan, said, "It is better to see once than to hear 100 times. As for the summit, he told the president, important tasks lie ahead, and said it is incumbent upon the two leaders to discuss the major aspects of disarmament. Both nations, he said, long for a safe world. President Reagan, speaking of the gradual progress in U.S.-Soviet relations over recent years, noted that differences still remain. The president said, we have taken our work step by step, and have come here to continue that work. The only unscheduled event on the president's schedule was a visit with Mrs. Reagan to Arbat Street, a popular shopping area and pedestrian mall. On Arbat Street, the Reagans were caught in a crush of security agents who struggled against the mob of well-wishers and traveling newspeople.
0: NBC's Garrett Cutley on the Moscow summit. Between President Reagan and General Secretary Gorbachev, they finalized the Intermediate Range Nuclear Forces Treaty among their 4 days together, and it was happening this weekend in 1988. Meanwhile, back here at home at the summit of the country music world for the second week in a row was Kathy Mattea, 18 Wheels and a Dozen Roses.

0: Kathy Mattea's previous single, Goin' Gone, became her first number one. 18 Wheels and a Dozen Roses made it two in a row. A song written by Paul and Gene Nelson that would become her signature song from the album Untasted Honey and number one this week in 1988. And that's it for this week's show, everybody. We're all out of time. It's been great having you here, and I'll see you back next weekend. And until then, this is Craig Orndorff saying so long for Weekend in the Country.
1: 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Hoppy Kercheval sits down with West Virginia coal miner and award-winning astrophotographer Dave Green. By day, Dave works in mine rescue. By night, he captures breathtaking images of deep space from some of West Virginia's most iconic landscapes.
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6: Here's the Metro News AccuWeather forecast. This afternoon, expect clear skies and pleasant conditions with a high of 77. Tonight will be partly cloudy with a low of 49. Tomorrow will bring mostly sunny skies and nice weather, reaching a high of 76. Tuesday will feature partial sunshine along with a couple of showers and a high of 69. Wednesday is expected to be partly sunny and nice with a high of 73. Thursday will continue with partly sunny conditions and pleasant weather with a high of 79. For weather anytime, download the AccuWeather app. For Metro News, I'm meteorologist Joe Lundberg.

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2: Here's the Metro News AccuWeather forecast. This afternoon, expect clear skies and pleasant conditions with a high of 77. Tonight will be partly cloudy with a low of 49. Tomorrow will bring mostly sunny skies and nice weather, reaching a high of 76. Tuesday will feature partial sunshine along with a couple of showers and a high of 69. Wednesday is expected to be partly sunny and nice with a high of 73. Thursday will continue with partly sunny conditions and pleasant weather with a high of 79. For weather anytime, download the AccuWeather app. For Metro News, I'm meteorologist Joe Lundberg.

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2: Here's the Metro News AccuWeather forecast. This afternoon, expect clear skies and pleasant conditions with a high of 77. Tonight will be partly cloudy with a low of 49. Tomorrow will bring mostly sunny skies and nice weather, reaching a high of 76. Tuesday will feature partial sunshine along with a couple of showers and a high of 69. Wednesday is expected to be partly sunny and nice with a high of 73. Thursday will continue with partly sunny conditions and pleasant weather with a high of 79. For weather anytime, download the AccuWeather app. For Metro News, I'm meteorologist Joe Lundberg.

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1: Buchanan Toyota.
0: Buchanan Toyota. 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
0: I-79 to exit 99 to Corridor H in Buchanan.
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5: Here's the Metro News AccuWeather forecast. Tonight, expect partly cloudy skies with a low of 48. Tomorrow will bring mostly sunny conditions and pleasant weather with a high of 75. Tomorrow night will be partly cloudy with temperatures dropping to a low of 49. Moving into Tuesday, anticipate some sunshine with a chance of a few showers and a high of 69. Wednesday is expected to be partly sunny and delightful with a high of 73. For weather anytime, download the AccuWeather app. For Metro News, I'm meteorologist Jason Caterina.

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1: Here's the Metro News AccuWeather forecast. Tonight, expect partly cloudy skies with a low of 48. Tomorrow will bring mostly sunny conditions and pleasant weather with a high of 75. Tomorrow night will be partly cloudy with temperatures dropping to a low of 49. Moving into Tuesday, anticipate some sunshine with a chance of a few showers and a high of 69. Wednesday is expected to be partly sunny and delightful with a high of 73. For weather anytime, download the AccuWeather app. For Metro News, I'm meteorologist Jason Caterina.

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1: It's time to count down this week's top 30. I'm Riley Green, and you know me from these songs.

0: Dustin Lynch at number 29, Easy to Love. I'm Lon Helton, and coming up, Justin Moore dumps a little good-natured abuse on my co-host, Riley Green. Country Countdown
1: USA. 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

Justin Moore, his latest number one, Time's Ticking. Riley Green is my co-host, getting back to the chart at 27. Zach John King, Get to Drinkin'.

0: John Party up one at number 24, Boots Off. I'm Lon Helton, and coming up, we're going to meet Garrett from the TV show Marshals. He also happens to be my co-host, Riley Green.
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